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son dans tout l'été. You're listening to Summer. What did she say?

to the rhyme. 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